0: En van de sitar van Ravi Shankar naar de zesde opera van de Britse componist Ian Bell, Medusa. Het ging afgelopen dinsdag in wereldpremière in De Munt, maar er ging geen repetitiedag voorbij of hij was daar. Ian Bell, good afternoon.
1: Pleasure to be here.
0: Did you recover well from the premiere?
1: Oh no, I'm still somewhere in the clouds. I'm still up there.
0: Yeah, how do you feel?
1: I feel elated. I feel proud, first of all, of the cast, crew, and all the whole collective of people at La Monnaie who come together to make these kind of things happen. I'm just immensely, immensely proud.
0: You spent a whole rehearsal period with the production team. How was that experience?
1: Oh, do you know what? Normally, when you're working with so many people, there's often a little moment or a person or difficulties in the situation. Here, it was everyone brought their highest professional integrity. It just meant that everything flowed. Everyone was just wanting to do the best they could. So unfortunately, no gossip though.
0: But you were still around, so.
1: I was. Yeah, do you know what? They were on their best behavior, weren't they? They knew that. But it was all happening when I was out of the room.
0: But so I understand that you are basically self-taught as a composer. And at the same time, you also worked as a fitness coach.
1: Yeah.
0: You train singers as well. How does that all fit together?
1: So, I'm from a family with no musicians in it at all. So my family is not a classical music family. In the 80s when I grew up, we had the best music played. We had Kate Bush, we had Eurythmics, we had Paul Simon, but I didn't have anything that resembled classical music.
0: Okay.
1: So I was this anomaly and I was writing music at the age of 4 or 5 before I even knew what that was. And my parents were dissuaded from getting me any kind of instrumental piano lessons because I was doing it myself. And they were told that it would potentially break the enthusiasm and the light that I had. So I just continued on that path, that autodidact path. I think it was something that was fixed to me from a young age. But you talk about the gym. I needed to earn money. So I was offered places to read and study music at university, but I declined them. I thought, I've come this far myself, just continue with the same determination, but I needed a job. So I thought, well, what's a job that I can get that is quite quick to be qualified in and pays quite well for the hours? And that was a personal trainer. So I just became a personal trainer in my very early 20s.
0: Okay.
1: Until I could afford not to be.
0: But you trained Diana Damro.
1: Well.
0: Wow.
1: I'm going to make this story really short. I became obsessed with her because a personal training client of mine lent me the DVD of her Zauberflöte from the Magic Flute, from the Royal Opera House, the David McVicar production. I became obsessed with her as any kind of young gay man who's obsessed with high note singing would be. That same personal training client had a free ticket to an opera, which Diana happened to be in. I did not realize. I was, oh my gosh, I have to do something about this. So at the end, I went to stage door and offered her free personal training. She said yes.
0: Wow.
1: 6 sessions later, I eventually told her I was a composer because I thought, well, she's not going to want to work with me. And I didn't want her to think I was trying to manipulate her, but I thought, no, I need to tell her. So she heard, I told her I was a composer. She heard something of mine and she said, will you write for me? And then bang, bang, bang, bang, bang, bang.
0: Wow, what a beautiful story.
1: Yeah.
0: And it happened 20 years ago?
1: Over. 2004 I met her. Yeah.
0: Okay.
1: She was in Arabella at the Royal Opera House.
0: Okay. Ik ga het heel snel even samenvatten. Dus hij is ongelooflijk enthousiast over zijn première. Medusa is heel trots op het team. 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So, I really felt a deep love for the human voice in your opera Medusa. The way the voices and orchestra blended together was incredibly moving at times.
1: Thank you. I aspire to me, opera is about emotion. Emotion and atmosphere are at the center of that. And the way I'm able to do that is by putting myself in the emotions And somehow the notes and the right chord progressions come out when I'm writing.
0: And do you think that comes from your experience working so closely with singers, maybe?
1: I think so. Singers, I adore working with singers because vocal tradition for me is at the center of opera. I think the vocality of the operatic tradition since the 18th and 19th century is something that's really important to my understanding and my writing of opera. And the way in which you can use the voice in all its dynamic shadings in terms of agility and pitch to convey every emotion, I like to explore that as far as I can.
0: Mm-hmm. One thing that really struck me was the use of silence in the piece. Those quiet moments had such a dramatic weight.
1: So silence is probably the most precious thing in opera.
0: Mm-hmm.
1: You have to earn it. You have to earn the right to be silent. And then you're giving the audience a chance to breathe, but also to hold their breath. It depends how you use that silence. So thank you for that.
0: Yeah, and where does your feeling for silence come from?
1: It's that instinct. It's that dramatic instinct to think, right, our ears either need to be cleansed or washed for a little bit, or this moment is beyond music. This is a transcendent moment that actually requires nothing. It doesn't need me to say, this is how I feel about this. We mm-hmm. just need stillness.
0: Mm-hmm. And especially in the second movement, in the tenor part, I thought I could hear echoes of Benjamin Britten. At moments, it almost felt as a Peter Pierce.
1: Okay.
0: It felt like he was right on stage. Have you been influenced by Britten?
1: I mean, not directly. I'm a British composer.
0: Yeah.
1: So he's part of all our British composer DNA. I think we would be wrong to try and distance ourselves from the tradition. But as a composer, I guess I don't strive to replicate or be like anyone, but we can't deny our influences, whether they're subliminal or, mm-hmm. or you know, more obvious.
0: But do you agree?
1: I don't think I've got enough distance. I'm too inside it to know the idiosyncrasies of it, to know whether it's Peter Grimes, Peter Pierce-ish, or yeah. I'm sorry, that's a really cop out, but you'd have to ask someone else who's in the audience.
0: Okay, are you staying in Brussels for the coming performances?
1: Try and keep me away. Try and keep me away. I'm loving this city. It's so beautiful to walk around. Every evening, my husband and I have just been going for strolls just to decompress, and that's been
0: so
1: gorgeous. Well, when you see the Grand Place illuminated at night in Brussels, it's...
0: Come and live here.
1: I'm ready. I've got an Irish passport, so don't wish too hard, I could be.
0: Okay. Ja, we hebben het nog even gehad over die stilte die hij gebruikt, die ik zo opvallend vind binnen het stuk. 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Thank you so much for coming and best of luck with your sixth opera, componist Ian Bell.
1: It's a pleasure.
0: En wij gaan luisteren naar Come Away Death, niet uit Medusa, maar wel een lied van Ian Bell.